the overture to the best known of the more than 80 operas by Domenico Cimarosa, The Secret Marriage, the Nicholas Esterhazy Sinfonia, conducted by Alessandro Amoretti. 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KBach's Heart of the Arts feature keeps you up to date on what's happening in the Valley's classical music scene. 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Right now, five variants of Dives and Lazarus by Ray Fun Williams. Here's the new Queen's Hall Orchestra on Classical 89.5.

The English folk song Dives and Lazarus is a setting of the biblical story of an unnamed wealthy man, Dives, and a poor suffering beggar named Lazarus who begs for scraps outside the rich man's gate. After both men die, Lazarus is carried to heaven, while Dives suffers in the torments of Hades, separated by an impassable gulf. Ray Vaughan Williams was inspired by that tune when he wrote those five variants of Dives and Lazarus. Barry Wordsworth conducting the new Queen's Hall Orchestra. Coming up next on 89.5, a Baroque moment courtesy of Francesco Maria Veracini. 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Right now, the Overture No. 3, A Suite of Dances, by one of the great Baroque violinists, Francesco Maria Veracini. Here's the group L'Arte dell'Arco, led by Federico Guglielmo.

0: The Overture No. 3 by Francesco Maria Veracini, Federico Guglielmo conducting L'Arte dell'Arco. On the way next, a bassoon concerto by the father of German opera.
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0: And this is the Classical Happy Hour on 89.5 KBOC. I'm Greg Kostraba with music now by Carl Maria von Weber. This is kind of a mini opera with a bassoon in the title role. The BBC Philharmonic, joined by bassoonist Karen Gigan in Weber's Bassoon Concerto on Classical KBOC.

The Bassoon Concerto in F by Carl Maria von Faber, Juan Homena conducting the BBC Philharmonic. The bassoonist was Karen Geegan. We've got an early piano sonata by Beethoven coming up next here on the Classical Happy Hour. 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How well do you know the Grand Canyon State? Okay, Box A to Z quiz will test your knowledge of all things Arizona, such as what does the Arizona weather term monsoon mean in Arabic? It's one of this week's questions. Check it out, the A to Z quiz, 5 questions each Monday through Thursday at play.kbok.org. Right now, pianist Maurizio Pollini brings us Beethoven's Piano Sonata No. 6.

0: The Piano Sonata No. 6 by Ludwig van Beethoven. We heard pianist Maurizio Pollini. We'll head to San Juan Capistrano, California next with music of Harl McDonald. It's the Classical Happy Hour, and I'm Greg Kostraba. Thanks for tuning in on this Monday. 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Bela Bartok wrote a series of short duets for two violins based on some folk songs and dances. And a new recording with Alexander Prusso gives the other part to a viola played by Antoine Thomastide. The album also includes some of the original field recordings made by Bartok over a century ago. 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

Fiesta from San Juan Capistrano by Harl MacDonald, Keith Lockhart conducting the Boston Pops Orchestra. On the way next, one great Baroque composer pays tribute to another. 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Opening reception to follow. RSVP at asuartmuseum.org. George Frideric Handel wrote a set of 12 large concertos, or Concerti Grossi, paying tribute to Arcangelo Corelli when Corelli's set was published posthumously in 1714. From Handel's set, this is the Concerto Grosso No. 7 in B-flat, the Boston Baroque on 89.5 KBOC.

The Concerto Grosso No. 7 by George Frideric Handel from his Opus 6 set of concerti, the Boston Baroque, conducted there by Martin Perlman. A Lovely Romance by Dvorak is on the way next, and Labor Day is just a week away. And while it's the unofficial end of summer, it'll likely be a while before it feels like fall here in the valley. So come and cool off with K-Bach. We'll sprinkle in tunes that day that anticipate more pleasant temperatures to come. Works like Malcolm Sargent's Impression on a Windy Day, Fanny Mendelssohn's September, and many more. Chill out this Labor Day with some cool classics right here on 89.5 and kbach.org. Right now, violinist Gil Shaham joins the Orpheus Chamber Orchestra. This is a romance in F minor by Antonín Dvořák on Classical 89.5 kbach.

Such lovely music for a Monday evening here on Classical K-Bach, The Romance in F Minor by Antonin Dvorak. Violinist Gil Shaham joining the Orpheus Chamber Orchestra. Music for three from Mozart's time is on the way next. 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Arizona Lottery has contributed almost $6 billion to local programs and organizations since 1981. ArizonaLottery.com. 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Right now, from their 2019 release, Discovering the Classical String Trio, Volume 2, on the MSR Classics label, here's the Vivaldi Project with a string trio in F by François-Joseph Gossec on K-Bach.

0: A string trio in F by François Joseph Gossec, played by violinists Elizabeth Field and Allison Edberg Nyquist, along with cellist Stephanie Weil. They call themselves the Vivaldi Project. We'll head to Seville to wrap up the classical happy hour next with a musical depiction of a feast day by Isaac Albéniz. And then Duart Martin is along with the evening classics. I'm Greg Kustraba. I'll be back tomorrow afternoon at 2. Hope you can tune in then. 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

Albéniz capturing a feast day in Seville from Iberia. The Cincinnati Symphony Orchestra, conducted by Jesús López Cobos. 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Good evening. I'm your host, Duart Martin. Hope the last day of August is off to a good start for you. Tonight, two romantic symphonies from either end of the 19th century and either end of Europe. We're going to look back on this last day of the month with The Last Symphony by Schubert, and look forward to the first day of September tomorrow with the First Symphony by Sibelius. But let's begin with two composers in one, 20th century variations on a tune that had been around for 200 years. It captured the imagination of Benjamin Britten, and he decided to repeat that same tune in different sections of the orchestra in his Young Person's Guide to the Orchestra. He pretty much gives you both the questions and the answers, because he begins with the woodwinds and he goes from high to low, from piccolo to bassoon. And then he moves on to the strings and all the other sections of the orchestra, going from high to low. So let's follow along.

two English composers centuries apart, Benjamin Britten's Young Person's Guide to the Orchestra with variations on a tune by the early Baroque composer Henry Purcell. We're going to kind of skip into the middle here and catch up with an 18th century English composer next. In that recording, by the way, André Previn with the Royal Philharmonic Orchestra. And don't forget that Labor Day is coming along on September the 7th. It's the unofficial end of summer, and it'll probably be a while before it does feel like fall here in the valley, so we're going to cool off early here at KBUC and sprinkle in some tunes to anticipate the more pleasant temperatures to come. You'll hear Gerald Finzi's Fall of the Leaf, An Impression on a Windy Day by Malcolm Sargent, and September by Fanny Mendelssohn. Many more as well. Chill out with us on Labor Day. We'll have some cool classics for you here at 89.5 and kbark.org. John Garth died at nearly 90 years old, so he pretty much saw the whole of the 18th century and then some. And maybe he knew he'd have a long life, because he didn't even get married until he was in his 70s. He managed to make a living without going down to London, to the big city. He played his cello in local concerts up north. He taught. He even sold tickets from his living room, and he charged his students for lessons. He wrote this cello concerto for himself.

the Cello Concerto No. 2 by John Garth, soloist Richard Tunnicliffe with the Everson Ensemble, conducted by Pavlo Bosnosiak. K-Bach's First Take is your first take on the latest classical recordings. Béla Bartók wrote a series of short duets for two violins based on folk songs and dances, and a new recording with Alexandra Prusil gives that other part to a viola, played by Antoine Tamestit. The recording also includes some of the original field recordings made by Bartók over a century ago, and K-Bach's Michael Keelan interviewed the musicians for First Take. You can listen on demand and subscribe to the podcast. It's at firsttake.kbach.org. Ravel was an outstanding pianist, and he came over to New York. He was influenced by the jazz that he heard in Harlem. His friend Gershwin showed him around. This was during the Roaring Twenties, and Ravel decided to mix up some of that jazz impression along with the syncopation of the dances from the Basque area of Spain, where his mom had come from. Now, the first instrument you're going to hear in his piano concerto is the crack of a whip, and then the concerto just keeps galloping and syncopating itself along. There's the most beautiful slow movement, offsetting the snap and sparkle of the two outer movements.

Ravel's Piano Concerto in G. We heard pianist Christian Zimmermann with the Cleveland Orchestra, conducted by Pierre Boulez. 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

sound of the mandolin, that concerto in C major by Vivaldi, played by Julien Martineau, and the Concerto Italiano, conducted by Rinaldo Alessandrini. 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RSVP at asuartmuseum.org. Violinist Itzhak Perlman next this evening. He's joining the Israel Philharmonic, conducted by Zubin Mehta, to play the Violin Concerto No. 2 by Max Bruch.

Violinist Itzhak Perlman with the Israel Philharmonic, conducted by Zubin Mehta, and the Violin Concerto No. 2 by Max Brook. String music up at the Grand Canyon Music Festival this coming weekend on Saturday night, a program including the String Quartet No. 3 by Mendelssohn. The Grand Canyon Music Festival concert begins at 7:30 on Saturday. It's at the Shrine of the Ages Auditorium up at the South Rim of Grand Canyon National Park. Pauline Viardot was born in 1821. Beethoven was still alive, and she came from a family of musicians who made sure that she had a good training in music. She was a mezzo-soprano in her adult years, and Saint-Saëns dedicated an opera to her. She'd also taken piano lessons from Liszt. She was very accomplished and popular, and she composed various songs. This is one of her songs, sung by mezzo-soprano Cecilia Bartoli.

A song by Pauline Viado, that was Hi Luli, sung by mezzo-soprano Cecilia Bartoli with pianist Myung-Won Chung. KBOC has an A to Z quiz to test your knowledge of all things Arizona, and we'll see how well you know the Grand Canyon State if you can answer this question this week. What does the Arizona weather term monsoon mean in Arabic? One of this week's questions. You can try that A to Z quiz right now at play.kbark.org. 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

0: The Symphony No. 17 by William Herschel. London Mozart Players there, conducted by Matthias Bammert. 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

cellist Yo-Yo Ma playing his Baroque cello. He has several cellos. The Amsterdam Baroque Orchestra was conducted by Tone Koopman, and that was a chorale from Bach's Cantata No. 75. Bach became blind late in life, and if you know someone who loves to read but does have trouble seeing the print, Sunsounds broadcast the reading of more than 200 publications, all kept right up to date, nothing edited out, so you can make up your own mind about what you hear, everything from newspapers and magazines to books, and it's all free. Find out more at sunsounds.org. Well, on our last day of August, we're going to hear a symphony that was given its first performance during the last spring of the 19th century. You might wonder where the orchestra went as the Symphony No. 1 by Sibelius begins. There's just one haunting clarinet announcing the start of this rather powerful dramatic symphony. And Sibelius made sure that it was played just the way he wanted by taking his first symphony on the road with the orchestra as they toured from Scandinavia all the way to the World Exhibition in Paris in 1900.

Symphony No. 1 by Sibelius with the Oslo Philharmonic, conducted by Marius Janssens. KBOC is supported by the Arizona Game and Fish Department, the state agency using science-based management in order to maintain sustainable species populations and to mitigate human-wildlife conflict. Details are at azgfd.gov/science.

The overture to Haydn's opera, The Apothecary, the Dresden State Orchestra. Stay on top of what's happening at KBARC. We're on Facebook and Instagram, as well as at kbarc.org. And this is member-supported KBARC, KBAQ Phoenix and HD, a service of Arizona State University and Rio Salado College. Veracini was Florence-born and bred, a Baroque composer. He was born on February the 1st in 1690, and he was so popular and successful that there's an asteroid named for him. He was also very eccentric, and in one reporting, he once jumped out of a window and broke his leg just in order to prove a point to a jealous colleague.

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Morning Songs by Schumann, played by Dame Mitsuko Uchida. 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

Hans Graf conducted the Salzburg Mozarteum Orchestra, an anonymous symphony in A minor there from the 18th century. You know, K-Bach is everywhere you are. 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A contemporary of Shakespeare's, Francesca Caccini. She was an Italian composer. She was also a singer. She played the lute, she wrote poetry, and she taught as well. And we're going to listen to a Romanesca of hers.

Romanesca by Francesca Caccini. Gianluca Lastrioli led the Cappella di Santa Maria in Florence. 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Schubert's marvelous Symphony No. 8 was left unfinished at the time of his early death, and we'll hear the Scottish Chamber Orchestra conducted by Sir Charles McCarris.

0: Schubert's wonderful Symphony No. 8, the Unfinished Symphony, the Scottish Chamber Orchestra, conducted by Sir Charles McCarris. 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

16, played by pianist Peter Donohoe. The Grand Canyon Music Festival is in full swing right now, and there are concerts coming up next weekend on Sunday afternoon. The concert begins at 5 o'clock. All concerts are at the Shrine of the Ages Auditorium, which is up at the south rim of Grand Canyon National Park. And probably Ferdy Grofe's most famous music is his Grand Canyon Suite, but it certainly wasn't the only one. He also wrote a Mississippi Suite. I'm just going to hear part of that, The Old Creole Days.

Old Creole Days from Ferdy Grofe's Mississippi Suite, the Bournemouth Symphony Orchestra, conducted by William Stromberg. KBOX Hotspots will give you suggestions for fun things to do here in the Valley. 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You can find them at hotspots.kbox.org. During the reign of the Sun King, Louis XIV, dinner was a chance for the public to see His Majesty up close, because anyone could go. You just had to observe the dress code and not talk. That was really important. It was a bit like watching a pantomime, in fact. The spectators were kept moving through the dining room, in one door and out the next, and they gaped at all the dishes that kept appearing from the kitchens at Versailles, which were really far away, so most of the food was cold by the time it got to the royal plate. Well, after dinner, the king would hustle upstairs as soon as he could and enjoy a hot dinner in private. What he didn't get was the music that had been provided downstairs in the formal dining room. It was music provided by De La Londe.

A suite of music for the King's Supper at Versailles with De Lalande Suite No. 5 played by the Symphony of the Marais in Paris, conducted by Hugo Rennes. KBOC's Heart of the Arts feature keeps you up to date on what's happening on the Valley's classical music scene. 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Labor Day coming up. It'll be here before you know it on September the 7th. And while it's the unofficial end of summer, probably be quite a while before it feels like fall here in the Valley, so you can cool off early with KBark, because we'll be sprinkling in some tunes that day to anticipate the more pleasant temperatures to come, and you know they will eventually. You're going to hear Gerald Finzi's Fall of the Leaf, Malcolm Sargent's Impression on a Windy Day, Fanny Mendelssohn's September, and many more. Chill out with us on Labor Day. Some cool classics coming your way on 89.5 and kbark.org. I'm your host, Duart Martin. I hope you have a great evening. Stay tuned, because we have Michael Keelan coming in to take over in about 5 minutes with your midnight snack in September.

The Boston Symphony under Seiji Ozawa and the Tanglewood Festival Chorus with Gabriel Fauré's Pavane. Good evening, I'm Michael Keelan, and I'll have your first cup of classical next. 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Bela Bartok wrote a series of short duets for two violins based on folk songs and dances. 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The album also includes some of the original field recordings made by Bartok over a century ago. I talked with both musicians on First Take. 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

Keyboard Sonata number 466 in the catalog of composer Domenico Scarlatti with Miloš Karadoglić, the guitarist. If you're looking for something to do, the Valley and Beyond is full of creative arts groups with events happening, including the Grand Canyon Music Festival, which continues this weekend. For example, on Saturday, there's a performance of the Mendelssohn D Major Quartet, one of my favorites, and Jared Tate's Woodland Songs, also for string quartet. More information at events.kbach.org. Here are pianists Danish Farjon and Isabella Shimon in a duet of Debussy's Petite Suite, Little Suite, on KBach.

A long-standing piano duo of Dinesh Varyon and Isabella Shimon in The Little Suite by Claude Debussy on Quebec. Gil Shaham is the violinist for A Favorite Concerto next, the only one for solo violin by Beethoven. Eric Jacobson conducts the ensemble The Knights on Quebec.

The ensemble The Knights with Gil Shaham, the violinist, and Beethoven's Violin Concerto on KBOK. Gil Shaham's latest recording has the same conductor, Eric Jacobson, and the Dvorak and Samuel Coleridge Taylor violin concertos. 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

an oboe concerto of Antonio Vivaldi, number 451 in the catalog, with Hans-Jürg Schellenberger, the soloist, and the Franz Liszt Chamber Orchestra on K-Bach. There's more where that came from. Wake up to 4 hours of Bach, Telemann, and Vivaldi on Sunday Baroque. That's every Sunday from 6 to 10 a.m. when Suzanne Bona is your host. A well-loved Sibelius Symphony for you next, number 5 in E-flat with Herbert von Karajan and the Berlin Philharmonic here on K-Bach.

Some concentrated but expressive music from John Sibelius, his Symphony No. 5 with the Berlin Philharmonic playing. Next on Classical K-Bach is a string quartet by Joseph Haydn, who was a music director much of his career and worked with lots of talented players, including a violinist named Johann Tost, after whom this set of string quartets is usually called. The Opus 54 No. 2 string quartet of Haydn with the Tesla Quartet playing.

A sometimes virtuosic first violin part in that string quartet in C by Joseph Haydn. He knew he had a player who could manage it, and the Tesla Quartet did the playing there for us on member-supported 89.5 KBOK, KBAQ Phoenix and HD, a service of Arizona State University and the Maricopa Community Colleges. I'm Michael Keelan, and I have the first symphony for you next by Robert Schumann, the Spring Symphony with the Tonhalle Orchestra of Zurich. David Zinman conducts.

The Tonehalle Orchestra of Zurich, with David Zinman conducting, the Symphony No. 1, Opus 38, by Robert Schumann. This is Classical Kabach, and every Sunday morning from 10 to noon, tune in for Classical Brunch. Grab a coffee or smoothie and settle in for the perfect Sunday morning musical menu. There's always a waiter's waltz, caffeinated classic, and side of song. Classical Brunch is Sundays from 10 to noon on 89.5. Here's a horn concerto with movements taken from a chamber symphony by Leopold Mozart. The horn gets a lot to do, but there are two viola parts in the ensemble. Michael Thompson is the hornist here with the Philharmonia Orchestra under Christopher Warren Green on Kabach.

Michael Thompson, the hornist, with Christopher Warren Green and members of the Philharmonia Orchestra for a chamber symphony of Leopold Mozart on K-Bach. One of the cello suites by J.S. Bach next, and then the first symphony of Mendelssohn for you. That's from a relatively new recording. If you know someone who loves to read but has trouble seeing the print or holding the magazine, Sunsounds broadcasts the reading of over 200 publications, newspapers, magazines, and books free of charge. 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

a series of Baroque dances in that cello suite number 1 by Johann Sebastian Bach, Alban Gerhardt, the cellist, on 89.5. The solo instrument in the next hour will be the harp, and a Mendelssohn symphony is next on member-supported 89.5 KBOC, KBAQ Phoenix and HD, a service of Arizona State University and the Maricopa Community Colleges. I'm Michael Keelan. Thanks for listening tonight. Andres Nelsons conducts the Leipzig Gewandhaus in a recording from this year of Mendelssohn's First Symphony.

0: Still a classical feel to that Symphony No. 1 by Felix Mendelssohn. After all, Beethoven and Schubert were still alive when he wrote it. Andras Nelson's and the Leipzig Gewandhaus Orchestra on KBOK. 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

Earlier this evening, we heard a pavane by Gabriel Fauré. This time, it's one by his student, Maurice Ravel. The pavane played by Valerie Milhaud, the harpist, on Classical 89.5. Mozart's second flute concerto next, with the Odense Symphony, Scott Yu conducting, and the soloist is Rune Most.

Rune Most, the flutist with the Odense Symphony in Denmark for the Second Flute Concerto by Mozart. I'm Michael Keelan, and this is member-supported 89.5 KBOK, KBAQ Phoenix, and HD, a service of Arizona State University and the Maricopa Community Colleges. The Second Piano Trio by Franz Schubert is grand in scale, but still has a mostly cozy household feeling to it. That's how it would have been played back in Schubert's time. The Griffin Trio and the E-flat Major Trio by Schubert.

The Piano Trio No. 2 by Franz Schubert and a performance by the Griffin Trio on Classical K-Bach. Here's an unusual instance of a minor key symphony by Johann Christian Bach, this one in G minor with the Academy for Early Music Berlin on K-Bach.

The conclusion of the Opus 6 set of symphonies by J.C. Bach. That's about as close as he got to sounding like Mozart. The Academy for Early Music, Berlin, on Classical 89.5. 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

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That was Ricardo Cobo playing the guitar. Well, welcome to Morning Classics and to a brand new month. How is it September 1st already? Labor Day coming up next week. I've got details on our really cool plans for Labor Day coming up a bit later this morning. Right now, time for your first cup of classical on member-supported KBAQ Phoenix and HD, a service of the Maricopa Community Colleges and Arizona State University. Today is the birth anniversary of Johann Pachelbel, born in 1653. He was a German composer, organist, and teacher. He's best known today for his little Canon in D, but he composed a large body of sacred and secular music, and his contributions to the development of the chorale prelude and the fugue have earned him a place among the most important composers of the Baroque era. So, a little music in honor of Johann Pachelbel's birth anniversary. This is his Suite No. 6, played by the Payar Chamber Orchestra on 89.5 Classical KBOK.

Music in honor of Johann Pachelbel's birth anniversary for your first cup of classical this morning on KBOK. The Suite No. 6 by Pachelbel, played by the Payar Chamber Orchestra, Jean-François Payar conducting on 89.5 Classical KBOK. Good to have you here for Morning Classics. I'm Matt Rogers. We're going to enjoy three dances from the first ballet to feature Spanish dance instead of simply traditional ballet dancing. Three Cornered Hat by Manuel de Falla, played by the New York Philharmonic on KBOK.

Leonard Bernstein and the New York Philharmonic, Three Dances from the Three-Cornered Hat by Manuel de Falla on Morning Classics. And good morning, I'm Matt Rogers. Labor Day is next Monday, September 7th, and while it's the unofficial end of summer, might be a while before it actually feels like fall here in the valley. So, cool off with K-Bach. We're going to sprinkle in tunes that anticipate the more pleasant temperatures that we'll eventually get here in the valley. You'll hear Gerald Finzi's Fall of the Leaf, Malcolm Sargent's Impression on a Windy Day, Fanny Mendelssohn's September, and many, many more. Chill out this Labor Day, September 7th, with some cool classics here on 89.5 K-Bach.

Gowanus Arts Ensemble performing music by the German-born American composer Carl Hillman. That was a lullaby played by the Gowanus Arts Ensemble led by Ruben Blundell. And this is Morning Classics. I'm Matt Rogers. I've got a symphony by Beethoven for you now. And if anything by Beethoven can be said to be overlooked, it might be this symphony, because it falls right between the very popular Symphony No. 7 and the iconic choral symphony, the Symphony No. 9. So the Symphony No. 8 doesn't always get played as often, but it's a terrific symphony, it's full of joy, and it's played here by the Chamber Orchestra of Europe.

Yannick Nezet-Zeghen conducting the Chamber Orchestra of Europe, Beethoven's Cheerful Symphony No. 8, here on 89.5 Classical K-Pop. And if you enjoy nice, long, uninterrupted stretches of music like that Symphony No. 8, make sure you catch the Morning Masterpiece this morning and every Monday through Saturday at 9 a.m. here on Classical K-Pop. This is Morning Classics. I'm Matt Rogers. Good to have you tuned in.

The Baltimore Symphony Orchestra, David Zinman conducting the Trojan March by Hector Berlioz. 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And for more information on how you can donate a vehicle, visit cars.kbok.org. This is Morning Classics. I've got your dawn chorus for today. It's by the Irish composer Charles Wood. Not a well-known name today, but his students included Rayfon Williams at Cambridge and Herbert Howells at the Royal College of Music. He's primarily remembered today for his Anglican church music. This is Hail Gladdening Light by Charles Wood, sung by the Cambridge Singers, your dawn chorus for this morning.

John Rutter directing the Cambridge Singers in your dawn chorus for this morning. Hail Gladdening Light by Charles Wood. Charles Wood was an Irish composer, and I've got an Irish-American composer coming up just a bit later this morning. 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Good morning.

The Pulcinella Orchestra performing Geminiani's Concerto Grosso after Corelli's No. 12 on 89.5 Classical KBOK. And music from that era, the Baroque era, coming up this morning at 7 o'clock when we enjoy Breakfast Baroque here on KBOK. The music this morning is made possible by Beatitudes Campus, celebrating 60 years of serving Arizona seniors and dedicated to being a diverse and inclusive community. 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More at beatitudescampus.org/events. This is music by the Irish-American composer Edward Joseph Collins. The theme of the melody is the Irish-American folk song, "Oh, the Taters Over Here Are Small." And this is Anna Polonsky playing the piano for Variations on an Irish Theme by Edward Joseph Collins.

A trip to Ireland this morning with the Irish-American composer Edward Joseph Collins. Variations on an Irish theme played by Anna Polonsky. And you can take a trip somewhere in the world this morning. Maybe Ireland, maybe somewhere totally different. Every day it's a different location when Linda Cassidy presents the Cabin Fever Reliever every weekday morning at 11 here on KBOC. KBOC is supported by the Arizona Game and Fish Department, the state agency using science-based management to maintain sustainable species populations and mitigate human-wildlife conflicts. Details at azgfd.gov/science. One of my favorite names in classical music, Carl Ditters von Dittersdorf. He was really just Carl Ditters, but he was given a position of nobility and he needed a noble name to go along with it, so they tacked on the von Dittersdorf. Carl Ditters von Dittersdorf's Harp Concerto in A, played by Marissa Robles and the Academy of St. Martin in the Fields.

Marissa Robles and the Academy of St. Martin in the Fields, led by Iona Brown, the Harp Concerto in A by Carl Ditters von Dittersdorf. It's Morning Classics on 89.5 KBOC. I'm Matt Rogers. If you like movies about aliens, you are in luck. This weekend, Saturday evening at 6, I've got an hour of music from movies featuring alien visitations. From friendly greetings to hostile invasions, alien visitations are often accompanied by great scores, and you're going to hear themes from E.T., Close Encounters, War of the Worlds, Roswell, Starman, The Day the Earth Stood Still, and many more. Alien Visitations, Saturday evening, 6 o'clock here on KBOC. 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Hands down, the most famous waltz ever composed, The Blue Danube by Johann Strauss Jr.

The Beautiful Blue Danube Waltz by Johann Strauss Jr., that recording from the New Year's Day concert of 2023. Franz Welser-Most conducting the Vienna Philharmonic here on member-supported 89.5 KBOC. 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Welcome to Morning Classics. I'm Matt Rogers. Every morning at 7 o'clock, we have Breakfast Baroque, and today it's by William Corbett. It's a suite in D with Mark Bennett and Michael Laird playing trumpets for the Parley of Instruments.

Your breakfast baroque for this Tuesday morning from William Corbett is Suite in D, played by the Parley of Instruments, Peter Holman conducting, Mark Bennett and Michael Laird playing the trumpets. And if you enjoy music from the Baroque era, we have 4 hours of it for you every Sunday morning beginning at 6. Suzanne Bona is your host for Sunday Baroque, 4 hours of Bach, Telemann, Handel, and all their buddies from that time period. 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It's a really fun one here by Gioachino Rossini. It's his overture to the Thieving Magpie, played by the Prague Sinfonia Orchestra on KBOK.

The Thieving Magpie Overture by Gioachino Rossini. So much fun. That was the Prague Sinfonia Orchestra performing and Christian Benda conducting here on Classical KBOK. Good morning, I'm Matt Rogers. 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Well, I hope you're doing well this morning. Hope you have a good, nice, tall cup of coffee in hand. I've got my second cup going on right now. This is music by Mariana Martinez, who was born in Vienna. She was of Spanish heritage, but her father was working in Vienna, so that's where she was born. When she was a young kid, she actually lived in the same building as Franz Joseph Haydn. Keyboard Concerto in G by Mariana Martinez, played by La Floridiana, with Nicoleta Parashevescu playing the harpsichord.

89.5 Classical K-Bach, music by Mariana Martinez, the keyboard concerto in G, Nicoleta Parashevescu playing harpsichord for the ensemble La Floridiana. Hard to believe it, but just 1 week from yesterday is Labor Day, September 7th, and while it's the unofficial end of summer, it might be a while before it actually feels like the end of summer here in the valley. So plan to cool off with K-Bach. We're going to be sprinkling in tunes on Labor Day that anticipate the more pleasant temperatures that will eventually arrive here in the valley. You'll hear Gerald Finzi's Fall of the Leaf, Malcolm Sargent's Impression on a Windy Day, Fanny Mendelssohn's September, and many, many more. Chill out this Labor Day with some cool classics at 89.5 and kbach.org.

The Waltz No. 4 by Antonin Dvorak, played there by the Cecilia String Quartet. It's Morning Classics on KBOK. I'm Matt Rogers. Good morning. 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Details at azgfd.gov/science. Got a symphony by Louis Moreau Gottschalk for you. He was a Louisiana Creole and Jewish-American composer, pianist, and performer. He spent most of his life actually working outside the United States, but he was born in New Orleans in 1829. This is The Night of the Tropics, the Symphony No. 1 by Gottschalk, played by the Utah Symphony Orchestra on KBOK.

Maurice Abravanel conducting the Utah Symphony Orchestra, the Symphony No. 1, Night of the Tropics by Louis Moreau Gottschalk. 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This is Unico Wilhelm von Wassenaar, both a composer and a count. And this is his Concerto Armonico No. 3.

Yuli Turovsky conducting I Muzici de Montreal in the Concerto Armonico No. 3 by the Count and composer Unico Wilhelm von Wassenaar. This is Morning Classics on KBOC. I'm Matt Rogers. It is Tuesday, and that means this evening at 7 o'clock you can tune in for Arizona Encore, showcasing performances

0: from around the state, concerts captured at great Arizona venues like Katzen Concert Hall, Camelback Bible Church, the Shrine of the Ages. 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

The Ambrosian Opera Chorus performing with the Philharmonia Orchestra, Giuseppe Sinopoli conducting the Humming Chorus from the opera Madame Butterfly by Giacomo Puccini. 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And here at KBOC, we have a trivia quiz. So if you enjoy playing some trivia games, we've got one for you called A to Z. And it has questions like, what does the Arizona weather term monsoon mean in Arabic? 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The most famous of Haydn's piano trios, number 39, the Gypsy Trio, played here by the Guarneri Trio of Prague on Classical KBOK.

89.5 Classical K-Bach, music by Franz Joseph Haydn for your Tuesday morning. That was the Piano Trio number 39, known as the Gypsy, and that was the Guarneri Trio of Prague performing. 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Cameron McIntosh presents Andrew Lloyd Webber's Broadway musical coming to Tempe September 16th through October 4th. 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This is music in honor of King Sigurd I of Norway. It's the Sigurd Jorsalfar Suite by Edvard Grieg, played by the Swedish Radio Symphony Orchestra, Esa-Pekka Salonen conducting on K-Bach.

Esa-Pekka Salonen conducting the Swedish Radio Symphony Orchestra in a suite from Edvard Grieg's Sigurd Jorsalfar. This is Morning Classics on KBOK. I'm Matt Rogers. Linda Cassidy is coming up at 9 o'clock. She's got your morning masterpiece at 9, your cabin fever reliever at 11, and KBOK's Most Wanted Hour at noon, where she plays all your favorites from the top 100 list that you can see on our website. 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From Orpheus and Eurydice, it's music by Christoph Willibald Gluck that was also used in Gluck's ballet Don Juan. It's the Dance of the Furies, played by Il Giardino Armonico, Giovanni Antonini conducting.

From Christoph Gluck, Dance of the Furies, from Orpheus and Eurydice, Giovanni Antonini conducting Il Giardino Armonico. Rabbit, rabbit, rabbit, it's the first of the month. Welcome to September. Linda Cassidy, ready to enjoy the next few hours with you. Looking forward to our most wanted hour. Today at noon, I have two works from your top 100 list. Now, if there's only two, that means one of them's going to need a little space. So I hope you'll join me for a wonderful long performance with a work that is currently number 87 on your top 100 list. And it's a real victory for the composer. So hope you'll join me for lunch. Of course, before that, we have our cabin fever reliever taking off to a pretty magical place in Europe that I've only heard a couple of folks talk about having visited, but never disappointed, has some of the oldest forests in Europe there. Right now, we'll start, as we do, with our morning masterpiece, and it comes courtesy of composer Edward Lalo, a violin virtuoso piece that he composed for Pablo de Sarasate. We're going to hear it performed by our modern-day violin virtuoso, Itzhak Perlman, with the Paris Orchestra led by Daniel Barenboim. This is Lalo's Symphonie Espagnole in D Minor on member-supported KBOC, KBAQ, Phoenix in HD, a service of Rio Salado College and Arizona State University, also on the web at kbok.org. Good morning.

The work that is said to have started the Spanish craze of the late 19th century. About a month after the piece we just heard, Carmen was released. That's your morning masterpiece, Sinfonía Española, from Edward Lalo, composed for and dedicated to the great violinist Pablo de Sedasate. We heard it performed by Itzhak Perlman with the Paris Orchestra led by Daniel Barenboim on member-supported Classical KBOK. I'm Linda Cassidy. Welcome to your first day of spring. Coming up next, we're going to hear from the composer who, sadly, purely by accident, ended up injuring himself with a gigantic heavy staff that he would use to keep beat. He would bang the floor with the staff so that the orchestra could feel the rhythm on through the floor. Well, he missed at one point and crushed his toe, which turned gangrenous, and he refused medical help, did not want it amputated because he was a big fan of dancing. This is the music of Jean-Baptiste Lully, selections from Le Bourgeois Gentilhomme, Jordi Savall, and the Concert of Nations on member-supported KBOK.

0: Music from the composer who worked in the court of King Louis XIV, in fact, was conducting a performance to celebrate King Louis XIV's recovery from surgery when that accident happened where he crushed his toe with his gigantic staff that he would use to keep time for the orchestra, crushed his toe, refused to have it removed or even treated because he enjoyed dancing. Well, weeks later, the gangrene would go on to cause such a severe infection that Jean-Baptiste Lully would pass from it. That was selections from Le Bourgeois Gentilhomme on K-Bach, Jordi Savall with the Concert of Nations. That story just always, it just fascinates me somehow. Music from Mozart coming up for you Tuesday next. 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

Music from an 18-year-old Mozart on 89.5 Classical K-Bach. It's Piano Sonata Number 1 in C. That was Christoph Eschenbach. 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That's how he decided to support K-Bach. Thank you, Samuel. 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Two works from your top 100 list for lunch today during K-Bach's Most Wanted Hour. But we don't have to wait for listener favorites. In fact, let's enjoy one right now. This happens to be number 83 on this year's top 100. Here's Paul Dukas, Sorcerer's Apprentice. Eiji Owe leads Minnesota Orchestra on 89.5 Classical K-Bach. 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

0: Music that you can find on the Fantasia soundtrack. In fact, that scene from Fantasia still gives me anxiety. Number 83 on this year's Most Wanted Top 100 list, The Sorcerer's Apprentice, music by Paul Dukas on KBOC. A.G. Owe conducted the Minnesota Orchestra. I'm Linda Cassidy. 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

an air for this Tuesday morning on 89.5 KBOC, the air, A-Y-R-E, by Nicola Matais, performed by the group Gli Incogniti. Amandina Bayer, pardon me, on the violin. Music from Wagner's Tannhäuser still to come. We'll also hear a performance featuring the Leipzig Gewandhaus Orchestra and some fine guitar work from Pablo Sáenz Villegas. And that'll take us right up to KBOC's Most Wanted Hour today. 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

89.5 Classical K-Bach, the Atlanta Symphony Orchestra and Chorus, led by Robert Shaw. Entrance of the Guests from Wagner's Tannhäuser. If you enjoy choral music, make sure you join Matt Rogers every weekday morning. Just a wonderful way to start the day anyway. Matt steps in and pours you your first cup of classical at 5 o'clock. The Dawn Chorus happens at 6, and then your Breakfast Baroque at 7. Just a glorious way to start the day. Morning Classics with Matt Rogers. Find out more when you go to kbach.org. This is the music of Jan Vorticek, his Symphony in D, performed by Leipzig Gewandhaus Orchestra. Herbert Blumstedt conducts on 89.5 Classical K-Bach.

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Jan Vorasek's Symphony in D on this 1st of September, Herbert Blumstedt leading the Leipzig Gewandhaus Orchestra. 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Guitar work from Pablo Sáinz Villegas to take us up to our cabin fever reliever today, an absolutely magical place. This is the music of Sebastian Iradier, La Paloma, on Classical K-Bach.

That's Pablo Sainz Viegas on the guitar, and music arranged by Francisco Tárrega by Sebastian Iradier. La Paloma on 89.5 Classical K-Bach. Good morning to you, and welcome to September. Linda Cassidy, ready to accompany you on our cabin fever reliever. We're going to break up the morning a little bit and head off to the homeland of the founder of Illy Cafe, who was born in 1892, Francesco Illy, who invented the first automatic steam espresso coffee machine. Thank you so much. It is also the home to four Nobel Prize laureates, houses the tallest wooden church in the world, and the second tallest wooden structure in Europe. 257-foot tall church topped with a 23-foot cross that weighs about 1,000 pounds. We're off to Romania today with the music of George Enescu. This is the Romanian Rhapsody number 1 in A. Andras Nelsons leads the Vienna Philharmonic on 89.5 Classical K-Bach. KBAQ, Phoenix in HD, a service of Arizona State University and Rio Salado College.

The music of George Enescu for our Cabin Fever Reliever, taking us off to ancient Romania, Romanian Rhapsody number 1 in A, Andras Nelson's, and the Vienna Philharmonic Orchestra. I'm Linda Cassidy, always glad to keep you company and bring you some of the world's greatest music. We are under an hour away from KBOX's Most Wanted Hour. Just two works, and one of them a real victory that almost didn't happen. 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This is the music of Friedrich Witt, his flute concerto in G. We have Patrick Galois on the flute and conducting Sinfonia Finlandia Yveskylä on KBOX.

0: The music of Friedrich Wieth this morning, his Flute Concerto in G on Classical K-Bach. Patrick Gawa on the flute and conducting Sinfonia Finlandia Jyväskylä. I'm Linda Cassidy. 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

That's the Polonaise from Mikhail Glinka's A Life for the Tsar on KBOX. Stanislav Korkovenko conducting St. Petersburg Radio and TV Orchestra. I have a performance from Keith Jarrett and the music of Johann Sebastian Bach, and that'll take us right up to KBOX Most Wanted Hour today. 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Thank you, Preston. 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All right. Keith Jarrett, performing Bach's Violin Sonata No. 6 with violinists Michelle Makarsky on Classical KBOC.

89.5 Classical K-Block. Pianist Keith Jarrett started off his career playing with Art Blakey, later went on to play with Miles Davis, plays classical as well, going to a previous recording. Keith Jarrett with violinist Michelle Makarsky performing Bach's Violin Sonata No. 6 on Classical K-Block. I'm Linda Cassidy, and lo and behold, it is lunchtime. K-Bach's Most Wanted Hour featuring two favorites from your Most Wanted Top 100 list. We're going to start with the shorter work. The second one, obviously, is going to need a little space. So let's dive right on in. Number 46 on this year's Top 100 with your votes, Elgar's Enigma Variations. From it, we're going to hear variation number 9, Nimrod. Here's the English Symphony Orchestra led by William Boughton on member-supported 89.5 KBOK. 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

89.5 Classical K-Bach and music from Sir Edward Elgar. You voted Enigma Variations number 46 on this year's Top 100. That was variation number 9, Nimrod. William Boughton conducted the English Symphony Orchestra. It's K-Bach's Most Wanted Hour. Coming up, what's going to take up the rest of this hour is the work that you voted number 87, and it's a work that almost didn't happen. K-Bach is supported by you and by the Arizona Lottery, celebrating 45 years of giving back to Arizona. 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Rachmaninoff's First Symphony, we all know the story, was panned so harshly by the critics that he spiraled into a years-long depression. Well, thanks to hypnotherapy, he came out of that not knowing whether or not he would ever be able to compose a second symphony. Well, he did. And it went on to become quite popular. Number 87 on this year's Top 100 is Rachmaninoff's Symphony No. 2 in E minor. Leonard Slatkin conducts this performance by the Detroit Symphony Orchestra on 89.5 Classical K-Bach.

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Rachmaninoff's Symphony No. 2 in E minor, number 87 on this year's Top 100. Leonard Slatkin conducted the Detroit Symphony Orchestra. Wrapping up your most wanted hour for this first day of September. 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I'm Linda Cassidy. I'm with you for another hour or so. Greg Kostraba will be stepping in at 2 o'clock, and he has a full afternoon of music for you that includes your score at 4. If you haven't heard this yet, Monday through Friday, every Monday through Friday at 4 o'clock, you can enjoy a little soundtrack music, guaranteed. And of course, your classical happy hour at 5 o'clock is a great way to wrap up your day. Let's dive into the hour here with music from Mozart's Pop Leopold. This is Leopold Mozart's Serenade in D, selections from it, performed by the Toulouse Chamber Orchestra, led by Alan Molia, on 89.5 Classical K-Bach, KBAQ, Phoenix in HD. 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

Music for you from Leopold Mozart on K-Box. Selections from his Serenade in D, Alla Moglia, and the Toulouse Chamber Orchestra. 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Adrian Lipper leads RTE Concert Orchestra with Romance of the Prairie Lilies. 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

The music of Samuel Coleridge Taylor this afternoon on 89.5 KBOC, Romance of the Prairie Lilies, Adrian Lipper, and the RTE Concert Orchestra. Bela Bartok wrote a whole series of short duets for two violins based on folk songs and dances. Well, there's a new recording out. Alexandra Prusel on the violin and on the viola instead of violin, Antoine Tamestit. The album includes some of the original field recordings made by Bartok over a century ago, and our own Michael Keelan recently had a chat with both musicians. It's the latest episode of First Take. 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John Garth's Cello Concerto No. 1 right now, cellist Richard Tunnicliffe joining Avison Ensemble, led by Pavlo Beznosiuk on KBOC.

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A favorite from Chopin coming up for your afternoon here in just a moment. 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A familiar favorite from Chopin for your afternoon. This is the Military Polonaise, No. 3 in A. This is Rafał Blechacz on the piano on Classical K-Bach.

0: 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Polonaise number 3 in A. Have a wonderful rest of your afternoon and enjoy the rest of this first day of September. Greg Kostraba is stepping in next. I'll be back with you tomorrow morning at 9 o'clock. 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
1: 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I'm Matt Rogers. 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

Some epic music there by Alexander Glazunov. He called that the epic poem. We heard the Hong Kong Philharmonic, Kenneth Schermerhorn conducting. On the way next, music by the most famous and popular Italian composer of the second half of the 18th century. I'm Greg Kustraba. Thanks for tuning in to Classical KBOK on this Tuesday afternoon, the first day of September. This is member-supported KBAQ Phoenix in HD, a service of Arizona State University and Rio Salado College. Labor Day is coming up next Monday, and while it's the unofficial end of summer, it'll likely be a while before it feels like fall here in the Valley. So you can cool off with KBOK as we sprinkle in tunes on Labor Day that anticipate more pleasant temperatures to come, including Gerald Finzi's Fall of the Leaf and Malcolm Sargent's Impression on a Windy Day. And chill out this Labor Day with some cool classics right here on 89.5 and kbok.org. Here's the overture to one of more than 80 operas by Domenico Cimarosa, Voldemiro. Here's the Nicholas Esterhazy Sinfonia on Classical KBOK.

And the curtain rises on the opera Voldemiro by Domenico Cimarosa. The overture there played by the Nicholas Esterhazy Sinfonica, Alessandro Amoretti conducting. One of the most iconic pieces of American music ever written is coming up next. 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Cameron McIntosh presents Andrew Lloyd Webber's Broadway musical, coming to Tempe September 16th through October 4th. 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Right now, poignant music performed after the deaths of Presidents Franklin Delano Roosevelt and John F. Kennedy Jr., and in the films Platoon and The Elephant Man. This is Samuel Barber's Adagio for Strings, the Milwaukee Symphony Orchestra on KBOC.

music first performed on November 5th, 1938, on an NBC radio broadcast conducted by Arturo Toscanini. That was the Adagio for Strings by Samuel Barber, the strings of the Milwaukee Symphony Orchestra, conducted by Lucas Foss. This is 89.5 Classical K-Bach on this Tuesday afternoon. K-Bach's Heart of the Arts keeps you up to date on what's happening in the Valley's classical music scene. And next Friday, September 11th, the 25th anniversary of the terrorist attacks in New York City and Shanksville, Pennsylvania, and Washington, D.C., the ASU All Saints Catholic Newman Center begins its inaugural organ recital series with organist Jason Phillips performing on the center's newly installed Paragallo pipe organ. And he's got a piece commemorating September 11th on that concert. You can hear our conversation at heartofthearts.kbach.org. 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Right now, the Pastoral in A by Giuseppe Tartini. Here's the Charts Chamber Artist with violinist Sebastian Boren on KBach.

Lovely music by Giuseppe Tartini here on 89.5 KBOC. That was the Pastoral, played by the Charts Chamber Artists. They're based in Switzerland. The violin soloist was Sebastian Boren. Music for Winds by Dvorak is coming up next here on 89.5. I'm Greg Kustaba. Thanks so much for tuning into KBOC on this Tuesday afternoon. 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Yes, we'll fix it up and sell it, and you'll get a tax deduction. 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You can start at cars.kbok.org. Right now, the marvelous Serenade for Winds by Antonin Dvorak, the Winds of the Chamber Music Society of Lincoln Center on Classical 89.5.

The Serenade for Winds by Antonín Dvořák here on 89.5 Classical K-Bach. We're at the Chamber Music Society of Lincoln Center, conducted there by David Schifrin. On the way next, music for three from a composer who was also a fine violinist, at least according to Mozart's dad. K-Bach is supported by the Arizona Lottery, celebrating 45 years of giving back to Arizona. Arizona Lottery has contributed almost $6 billion to local programs and organizations since 1981. ArizonaLottery.com. Leopold Mozart was an authority on violin performance, who published a treatise on violin playing, which is still read today, and he praised the playing of Simon Le Duc when he and his son Wolfgang saw him in Paris. Well, here's a string trio in F minor by Simon Le Duc, played by the Vivaldi Project on Classical K-Bach.

The String Trio in F minor by Simon LeDuc, a composer who wrote highly refined music for small aristocratic gatherings in chambers and 18th century Parisian salons. The Vivaldi Project there on 89.5 Classical K-Bach. Music inspired by the ragtime revival of the 1970s is on the way next. Greg Kostraba, thanks for tuning in to member-supported K-Bach. This is KBAQ Phoenix in HD, a service of Arizona State University and the Maricopa Community Colleges. Well, if you ever saw the movie The Sting, you know how ragtime just took off in the 1970s. Well, composers such as William Bolcom were inspired by ragtime music. Bolcom wrote three famous rags. This is the best known of them all, The Graceful Ghost, pianist Spencer Meyer on 89.5.

pianist Spencer Meyer with The Graceful Ghost Rag by William Bolcom. On the way next, a magnificent arrangement of some organ music by J.S. 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Coming up in about 12 minutes, we'll hear Beethoven's Symphony No. 7 in its entirety. Right now, Leopold Stokowski's arrangement of J.S. Bach's Little Fugue. Here's the Philadelphia Orchestra on 89.5.

0: Nick Nezet-Sagan conducting the Philadelphia Orchestra. We heard The Little Fugue by Johann Sebastian Bach, arranged by Leopold Stokowski. Maurice Ravel's first published work is coming up next here on 89.5.
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0: And you can hear an interview our own Michael Keelan had with a couple of musicians who have a new album out. It's on First Take, your first take on the latest classical recordings. He chatted with violinist Alexander Prusil and violist Antoine Thomastit about their new album of music by Béla Bartók, which also includes some of the original field recordings made by Bartók over a century ago. 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Right now, the Minuet Antique by Maurice Ravel. Here's the Boston Symphony Orchestra on 89.5 KBOK.

30 years after Maurice Ravel wrote his Menuet Antique for solo piano, he orchestrated it. And we just heard that orchestration played by the Boston Symphony Orchestra, Seiji Ozawa conducting. A piece described by Richard Wagner as the apotheosis of the dance is on the way next. 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Greg Kostraba, thanks for tuning in to 89.5 on this Tuesday afternoon. Many of what are today considered Beethoven's most highly esteemed compositions were initially received with a complex mixture of, well, admiration, bewilderment, and resistance. Occasionally, though, Beethoven wrote something that was hugely popular and immediately recognized as artistically great, such as his Seventh Symphony, which was an immediate sensation. Here's a performance by the Leipzig Gewandhaus Orchestra on 89.5 KBOK.

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The Leipzig Gewandhaus Orchestra was conducted by Kurt Mazur. Music from some must-see TV in 1989 is next on The Score at 4. I'm Greg Kostraba. Thanks for tuning in to member-supported K-Bach. This is KBAQ Phoenix in HD, a service of Rio Salado College and Arizona State University. We're also on the web at kbach.org. 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They might have turned it afterwards, I'm not sure. The main theme from Lonesome Dove by Basil Poledouris right now on The Score at 4.

From a score that won the 1989 Primetime Emmy Award for Outstanding Music Composition for a Limited Series Movie or Special. That was the main theme from Basil Poledouris' score to Lonesome Dove, and we heard the original soundtrack recording. More music from the movies tomorrow at this time here on 89.5 KBOC as we'll return to the big screen then. On the way next, some lighthearted and satirical music from 20th century France. 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Francis Poulenc struck out at the refinement of Debussy and Ravel, the French Impressionists, with some musical tools that he assembled from the music hall, the boulevard cafes, and even, well, yes, the circus. Here is the Sextet for Piano and Winds by Poulenc. 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

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We heard pianist Pascal Roget and friends here on 89.5 Classical.

On the way next, music for cello and orchestra, a Baroque moment by Vivaldi is on the way. Your retirement plan can make a lasting impact. By naming K-Bach as beneficiary, you'll help classical music continue to inspire long into the future. 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Right now, the Cello Concerto in A Minor by Antonio Vivaldi, cellist Ofer Harnoy, joining the Toronto Chamber Orchestra on 89.5 K-Bach.

cello star for Harnoy with Richard Stamp and the Toronto Chamber Orchestra. That was the cello concerto in A minor by Antonio Vivaldi. I'm Greg Kustraba. Thanks for tuning into Classical K-Bach on this Tuesday afternoon. On the way next, we've got the overture to Rossini's first French opera. K-Bach is supported by the Arizona Lottery, celebrating 45 years of giving back to Arizona. Arizona Lottery has contributed almost $6 billion to local programs and organizations since 1981. ArizonaLottery.com. Coming up in about 20 minutes, we'll get you home in good spirits and the classical happy hour. Well, it took almost 150 years for the Metropolitan Opera to stage Gioachino Rossini's opera The Siege of Corinth for the first time, but quite a production it was in 1975, featuring Beverly Sills in her Met debut. Here's the overture played by the Bologna Community Theater Orchestra on Classical K-Bach.

the overture to The Siege of Corinth, music of Gioachino Rossini, here on 89.5 KBOC, Michele Marigotti conducting the Bologna Community Theater Orchestra. Ahead in about 10 minutes, it's the classical happy hour, beginning with a setting of beautiful English folk tune. KBOC's A to Z quiz will test your knowledge of all things Arizona. See how well you know the Grand Canyon State. Here's one of this week's questions. What does the Arizona weather term monsoon mean in Arabic? Try the A to Z quiz. Five questions each Monday through Thursday at play.kbok.org. Right now, music by one of the few professional women violinists in the 18th century. Maddalena Lombardini-Sermon studied violin at a girls' orphanage in Venice that specialized in teaching music. She then studied with the great Giuseppe Tartini and became his favorite student. Here's the String Quartet No. 6 by Maddalena Sermon, played by the Lombardini Quartet on KBOC.

0: The string quartet number 6 by Maddalena Lombardini-Sirman, played by the aptly named Lombardini Quartet. Greg Kuzdraba, thanks for tuning in to Classical K-Bach on this Tuesday. The Classical Happy Hour begins next with some bucolic music from the English countryside. This is members supported 89.5 K-Bach, KBAQ Phoenix in HD. 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